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0: 1, 2, 3, 4.

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I fought for you, you led me to a pain.

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2: 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Welcome aboard Benga Airways. After takeoff, we'll pump up the sound system, 'cause we're going to...

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And today we're just modern talking.

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2: Yes, Empress Divine. 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And your majesty and grace.